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It's happening now, and it's always been like this, like this, like this, like this. Like this.

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0: Market's closed. Just kidding, it's 24/7 cash, no credit, no money down.
2: Rewards cards?
0: Whoa.
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0: Get on inside, you two, what's good for our HDD?

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1: 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Slow down the night. Electronic Chill Out. 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

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Dance on cocaine, LSD, ecstasy, whatever.